0: Hello, hello, and welcome to Women in Touch program today. You may praise God for opportunity to be able to share. And I want to tell them thank you, Lord God, for those who are listening to this program. Me believe awesome, there are those who are, you know, savvy about program here. A lot of you are listening to children's story, Lapa 6. Please tell them, Lord, women, Lord, listen to 9 o'clock as well. Especially from this one, he may you may all man, all woman, block even lo you may how you may have a weaving all beautiful characters into our lives as you may start prepare for heaven. So welcome to Women in Touch. Thank God for all of you. Let us pray. Dear God, Papa lo heaven, God Creator, you love me so much. You died for us, and now you are preparing a mansion in heaven for each one lo mivla. And we would like to come and occupy that mansion up in you, in heaven. So help me, Vla, Mivla, remain faithful to your instructions as Mivla learn to build characters for heaven. May all learning, Vla, Mivla, Lord, women in touch, and we want to help our character to become a woman of God. In Jesus' name we pray. Amen. Well, if you listen to last presentation, and me. By me, Mr. Pace mainly lo men lo some lo serious ways that come. I mean the fiber of men. Last week we learned that men are human too. A lot of times you think of some say from all woman easy play me cry from time you miss out trouble. And you think of some say more attention should be given to us to have pity on us. Because men are not crying when they are hurt, and we think they are not hurt, and we say, "No, I'm not no good. No, I'm not true." Men also have feelings. Men also can be hurt, and they do cry. So, you need to respect our men in a lot of ways. Me like the more blow recap no more blow talem blow Romans 12:10 is be devoted to one another in brotherly love, give preference to one another in honor. And so that was something about last week. This week we by me look more husbands.
1: Peace up.

0: 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You meet all thankful, all parents, mommy's, daddies, all mommy, all boo, all families. We stand karche mul pikinini, all story time, like that every Sunday. So misa welcome every listeners to Children's Corner. Come back lo story time bli mi bro this morning. And if you listen lo afternoon, welcome, good afternoon or good morning, whichever time you listen. May me praise God for everyone where you stop encouraging me. You stop listen to radio after I make him or some say, me one program where you miss have a continue them. So I praise God and you praise God. Yes, yes. Before me story, you may be start look the book of Daniel. I mean Daniel chapter 5 by me look them today and you miss move forward. Topic blow today and topic blow now, yeah, plus other stories whereby come and me the mysterious hands, Daniel chapter 5. Before my story, me close my eyes, me pray. Papa God, Leven, thank you, Jesus. Lord, pick nini, well, you stop ready now, all parents too. More any listeners, well, you listen, Lord, radio this moment, let them fly, listen. With them understanding, all same say, all history, all you come, Lord. Only repeat more time, only fulfill the mission. All same, you used to tell one message. Number one, look at Daniel 5. I pray, Spirit, pray you, pray be our teacher. In Jesus' name, we pray. Amen. Daniel chapter 5, all same, me share with them all beginning. Say, Book of Daniel, Book of Revelation, all your prophetic books, where you talk about future, pray me, and future where me reveal in time. So you mean Mr. Look lo King Nebuchadnezzar lo Babylon where me dream lo one big fly mitch and image here me represent them all different empire or kingdom or Bali come one after the other lo certain time all same be first one me Babylon where me head of gold where me finish now all Medes and Persian all start to take over now. Kings only comes, only go in Babylon, but Daniel and me remain at court, even though he may be unknown, Lord new king, young new king, who he may be in Nebuchadnezzar, he may be Belshazzar. He may be not really savvy good about Daniel, but King Daniel and me still remain in court. One night, Belshazzar, he may hold him one banquet, all nobles play him, only come, only kakai. And all nobles will come with all wives brought together. All you drink to their heart content. All you merry, all you happy, all you glad, all you kakai, all you drink. The more they drank, the noisier party grew. It's having his time, strong money, me stop, place in noisy. So more you drink, more you noisy party, can be quiet, come noisier. Then Belshazzar, he me glad to mass. I'm excited to mass. Now I have me tell him all sevens blem. Say, you've got caramel golden cups, small golden bowls where Papa blem, Nebuchadnezzar, I've been taken out the temple, the Jerusalem. Have me all cups, small, all something, all vessels will use the temple, the Jerusalem. All your holy vessels. And he send them all sevens block of karem, all cups and bowls, all your golden cups and bowls from the temple of where you've been karem out the temple of Jerusalem. More karem, all you simply drink to their god and their goddess. Even all sevens, only shake a little bit, only surprise a little bit, only fried too, say, no, all something, you mean, start touching me, only come low, temple, yeah. But Belshazzar had me too drunk, listen, look at that. All sevens, only feel, say, no, straight, blow, go caramel, something, blow, temple, come, blow, you soon, blow, drink, lamp, eh. Belshazzar had me so drunk, had me out of his mind. So all sevens only brought the sacred temple treasures. Molly filled him all cold, golden cups to the brim with them wine and all guests only laugh, only drink greedily and it's just happy to get all use small golden cups, small golden vessels, yeah. While only still stop party, only stop party that evening, that night, suddenly King Emmy stopped dead. But then one terrible, I look look low wall, I look in one finger. I start to write on the wall. And him too, I'm sick. I'm sick, and I tell him all my, hey, look. I point to one white plaster wall in front of him where light is shining. After him sing out in horror. Look, time him telling look at him, no, you go down, old man, only stuck quiet. Only look at him in terror. Only hear him voice blocking him, shout out. Benaya King is shaken with fear. He's sick one time. King, he grabbed my tell him also. We look one human hand is writing on something low wall, I'm telling him. It must mean something terrible. Please sing out all wise man, blow me a blow tell him on him now, meaning blow talk talk, yeah. So all wise man, the seven cell, he called, take him every wise man inside law court, he come. Blow, he must tell him, one him now, meaning blow writing low wall. And then King him say, anyone who is ever written what, yeah? Have me explaining what ya was up the wall ya, by me richly rewarded, King he promised. Have me tell him, say, by me put a purple rope, my golden chain, purple rope by me wear him, golden chain by me wear him. By me give him one higher office, and anything where me ask for, only him me have to tell me the meaning of the dream, meaning of the writings on the wall. Wise men all shake him heads, block at us slowly. Not one had any idea what him not king him start talk about. News blockings, distress him spread throughout the palace as soon as Mama Blame and me appeared at the door. Mama Blame and me wife block Nebuchadnezzar, king. And then Mama Blame and me appeared at the door. Hemi Haram say, Hemi say, look for all wise man. Then Mama blow Belshazzar, where my wife blow King Nebuchadnezzar, where dead finish. Hemi tell him blow Belshazzar, and say, I know someone who can help you. Daniel, hemi one exile, where he been taken to Judaicam. He was Nebuchadnezzar's chief advisor. Spirit blow God, he stop with him. By him, I give him answer blow dream, blow, meaning blow dream blow you. So only us sing out Daniel come. Daniel was sent for at once. When Daniel arrived, King and me, he shakes feverishly, he offer him riches, more high position, if he only save explain him terrifying writing on the wall. Daniel and me reply, lo one clear, kind voice, more italemosem, me no want them all riches, blow you, King. Me no need him. All money blow you, your majesty. Give him all riches, I call all other people. But me, by me read, more explain him writing where you look low wall. God, let me send him you one message tonight. You have not listened to him before. Even though you could have listened or learned about greatness blocking from King Nebuchadnezzar, how you look experience for King Nebuchadnezzar, You could have learned one lesson, law. How King Nebuchadnezzar had been go through all challenge time and disobey him, go against him, God. But instead, you worshiped King Nebuchadnezzar. You go carry all golden, sacred, or holy cups from God's temple, where all been put them inside the storage. More you use them, law, with them, you use them, law, drunken party, blue you. I got three blood words he written, Daniel Italem lo Belshazzar. I got number, I got weight, I got division. Meaning blehem he milsem. Number he means that God he number him days of your rule. Empire blue by come to an end. Weight he means that you have been weighed in God's just scale of justice. More. And we find him say you too light blow you meet him standard blow you know heavy enough blow meet him standard blow you standard blow him division I mean that empire blow you by me divided between the Medes and the Persians. Then Belshazzar I mean Haram Tuktokia he kept his word and insisted that he must reward him Daniel but heart blame me heavy for him for he knew that.
1: Daniel emi mastalem truth. Even while emi sta holem party, enemy only come storming the walls of the city. Now ya, all mitz and pesha, li come in now. That very night, only burst into Babylon, killing Belshazzar, and put King Darius, the Mede, on the throne. Straight no more night, yeah. Time where me receive meaning blow, writing on the wall, action, it take over. Babylon, and finished Medes and Persia, and it take over that very night. Time you move, go to chapter 6, lo Daniel, you may find him say, been cut one plot against Daniel. All armies from Medes and Persia, only conquering Babylon, and King Darius, and me ruler, lo fast empire. And we set up headquarter blame the city. Darius and we organize them empire blame well and well organized man. And we choose 120 governor bloody rule plan the region only put 3 supervisors over law governors bloody make sure that all people only loyal looking. One law all 3 organizers, yeah, I mean Daniel. King and we soon find out that Daniel I'm so much better than all Navla other 2 supervisors. And so King Hemi planned to put him in complete charge. Now King like a mem now. King Darius. Up to today, all beginning King Daniel Hemi rule under law kingship lo Nebuchadnezzar. And then Hemi still stop Hemi rule Hemi. I walk underneath the kingship of Belshazzar when I'm thinking of Nebuchadnezzar. Now, yeah, I'm stuck with them, not a kingdom in Medes and Persia under the King Darius. All governors, more the supervisor, only determined that Bali should do no such thing. Or got only bitterly jealous, Lord Daniel, more decide to find out some way, only get him into the king's bad book. From King, he no look anything wrong with Daniel. In fact, King, he like him, Daniel. But somehow, however hard, only try, only say catch him, Daniel, doing any wrong thing. And then only tell him, we shall have to find something about Jewish religion blame, so that by him, I get him into trouble, only decide him. Although Daniel, he lived in Babylon many years, and he grown, Hemi had grown from one teenager boy. We cook as Hemi one old flamana. Hemi stayed loyal and true to God. Every time practice for Daniel was 3 times a day. Hemi went into his window and Hemi looked in the direction of Jerusalem, where temple Hemi been stood, and then Hemi knelt down and Hemi prayed to the God who was with him, even though Hemi far from home. At last, all jealous officials only come up with the one scheme plus only get rid of Daniel. So only come, only looking after the Talem Hashem. Your Majesty, only Talem looking. Me fly, he draw up one new law, play you pass him. Lawyer, him is state all same. I'm telling that anyone, when you want anything at all during the next month, only must ask for it from you alone. Anyone who wants something, Emmy must not make his request to any other person or God. Please sign him lawyer with them sealed blow Medes and Persians, so that everyone only says that such law and may never be changed or broken. Anyone who disobey him law shall be thrown into the pit of lions. Darius, Emmy not realized that Olista set him up one trap for Daniel, yeah. So Emmy agree and sign him law with them his own seal. All governors, more supervisors, only thinking carefully, time only throw up low blocking, pray, pass and more. Only Sabbath that Daniel prayed every day, asking God for all he needed. They would soon find him guilty. Only Sabbath too that the laws of the Medes and Persians and me binding. More king by him, no go back, lo talk to him. Then Daniel and me heard about new law, and me guessed that the mayor one plot against him. But him, as I stop praying to God or even pretend to stop, he would rather die than to stop. So Daniel, let me knelt by his open window every day, and as usual, let me prayed aloud to God. tamole enimisol luki mem ali rapem hands bagatalo api. Daniel hemi fallen into that trap and so had the king. King too hemi fallen into that trap. So ali resisi ali konal talem lo king. Your majesty, ali talem lo king that is. You remember law when you pass him. Daniel hemi sapregem lo ya 3 times a day. They could scarcely hide their satisfaction. Ali talem lo king. Daniel hemi request blame ko lo God blame and hemi defy him law blue you. Oh, try to realize him that hemi been tricked into condemning his best and well-loved minister to death. So now hemi too late. All day long, King Darius hemi tried to think of some way of saving Daniel. By evening, all officials only come back. All is talem looking, your majesty, you saw that law, blemish, and pressure cannot be broken, only remind them him. King Emi saw that he was caught in his own trap. So unwillingly, Emi gave orders for Daniel to be arrested. More only take him to a pit where all hungry lions only been stuck inside to make short work for troublesome criminals. King himself, Emi walk about to go to second Daniel inside the lion's den. Emi look at Daniel, Emi tell him the same. You have been loyal to your God, Daniel. I hope he keeps you safe before Sakememi Konzadlo lion. So that Daniel only drop him down the narrow opening into the pit where all hungry lion only come, only not sleep, only not stay quiet. One large stone put over the top floor pit, yeah. King Hemi Kopak the palace blame with the one heavy heart. Hemi waved away all 7 talis blacko now, no cat one is out of me. Mimi no and the kakai, no food, no music, then Hemi went to bed. All night long Hemi tossed and turned, unable to sleep. Hemi saw that he had condemned to death one good man, one honest man who had been serving him. As soon as first light Hemi light in the morning, Darius Emi spring out of bed, Emi no more stop more. Emi summon him all 7 flame, bloody wake up quick time, follow lion's den. Karamat Stonia, King Emi sing out, Daniel, 7th blood living God. God bless you, able to save me from lion. What a one thrill of relief, Emi heart. Voice blood Daniel echo come back. Your majesty, God Emi send the angel, blame me close him lion's mouth, so that all no hurt me. Hemi did so from say, Mimi innocent, Mommy have done your majesty no wrong. Oh, King, he overjoyed. Hurry up, come out him. Get robes, pull Daniel out. Only pull him out, Daniel, come up. Only look, lamb, there was not even one scratch, one lion, no body blame. Now your king is having a court, but Daniel, let me through God. What I'm relief, Hemi tend to, what I'm cross blame, go old man, will he trick him? Hemi tell him lol kita. Throw this wicked conspirators to the lions, hem tell him asem. He command them only suck him everyone only come trick him into the lion's pit. This time a lion only did not keep their mouth shut. They had a big feast. So all beginning, I'm a story blue Daniel, eh? You suffer, say, only with God all things are possible. Today, by him suffering persecution, by him suffering problem, time where you stand up for God, by you not facing one easy time, by you got all enemies. By sometime, by all people only come tricking you, after only time, blood spoiling you, blow you become disloyal, Lord God, blow you. But you no fright, same Daniel, I'm no fright. And me service the only put one writing against him. Him still pray to God, also one habit of praying 3 times a day. And of course, God him stand with him time only sakem him call a lion's den. God him steps in time only you mean me step inside the trouble. Sometimes you have to step out into the dark, though you know, look God behind, but God is stop, let me save him you. So you may come, find him out a story, blow. Book of Daniel, he finished up his son now. By the next story, by me look the story, the book of Ezekiel. But Daniel had me one faithful man. Had me one youth, I mean, been called living inside the Babylon. Had me one city where I mean, no worshiping God. But Daniel, he not change him standard blame. Daniel, he not change him lifestyle blame. Daniel, he not change him kakai, my drink blame. Although king and me, the command him, say, he must kakai, I'll send king from him, he one chosen man, put a well wise man, but Daniel purposed in his heart. All beginning that you make up your mind, believe, believe, you stand up for what is right and truth. Now that man by himself shake him you out. Even by shaking you the lion's den, all same three friends, but Daniel, by shaking you fire. Or by want them killing you or whatever more. But God by him stand with them, you all same. All three full of Hebrew boys were living inside the fire, all three full of friends for Daniel. Jesus stopped with them all, get inside the fiery furnace. And time he go inside the lion's den, Daniel, angel stand up with them. You may not look, but God am powerful. I am the most powerful person from him. I am creator, I am savior, my Lord and King. So that's the end of our story, the book of Daniel. Look forward to the story and with them you back again the next time from the book of Ezekiel. You may close your eyes and me pray. Thank you, Jesus, the story for Daniel. He end with them positive story of how Daniel stand loyal to you. You faithful him. Bless him every children and every parents. Well, listen. May we plan of right to be loyal to you, because in the end, when the testing time comes, you will stand for us. So thank you, Jesus. The story of Daniel and his three friends. We will close the book of Daniel, we will continue the book of Ezekiel the next story time. May we continue to have open mind, Lord, message more stories. Yeah, in Jesus' name we will pray. Amen.

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